You know, this is we've been on tour and we've been playing, you know, these rooms and nice places, nice people certainly that are coming to the gigs. But God, this room here, it's like driving an old Buick. Just so if you think we're just gonna play maybe one or two more songs, you're wrong. They're gonna have to kick us out of this fucking place. I've asked the string players to come back. There they are. The interesting thing is they don't... Hey, Rick, I need a guitar pick. This one's... Can I have your suit coat? It's okay. You can leave the wallet in it. It's fine. Well, no, you know what? I've seen these things on eBay, and you know what? If you want to talk to your partner, they go for about an arm and a leg. How can I turn that down?

the heathen from the city that dreamed. Ring them bells from the sanctuaries across the valleys and streams. Way deep in the wild, and the world's on its side. Time is running backwards, and so is the bride.